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1: 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Gol Dunia RTM, rasai debaran Piala Dunia walau tanpa skrin, hanya di Mutiara FM.
0: Okay, Zah, kita nak kongsikan bersama-sama dengan pertemuan awal pagi di antara Portugal dan juga Republik Demokratik Kongo, perlawanan seri 1-1. Jom kita dengarkan highlight perlawanan tersebut.
2: And off we go in Houston. Portugal, all in red, kicking from left to right. Neto, great header and in! João Neves, the first Portuguese goal of another World Cup pursuit. Bakambu, good turn, great feet. Has he got the finish? It's back with Wissa once more. Has a pop. Oh, wasn't too far away either. Here come Portugal, and that is a vital interception. Capuardi to Wissa. Lovely take on the turn there. Wissa from distance. That's interesting. Wissa! We have history in Houston. A first ever World Cup goal for DR Congo. Great ball in. Oh! What a finish. The flag is up. The flag is up, it will not count. Oh, good ball inside. Not a great first touch though from Kiembe. Bakambu slams the post. Oh, that's nice. Conceição could be in. Ronaldo could be in. And he screwed his effort wide. Semedo into Fernandes. Conceição's pull back. And Ronaldo can't convert. Squared across. Oh. Yeah. Cancelo. Bruno Fernandes taking matters into his own hands. And that is
0: yes, itu dia highlight perlawanan di antara Portugal dan juga Republik Demokratik Kongo yang pastinya kesudahan perlawanan awal pagi tadi dengan kedudukan seri 1-1. 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Kita highlight perlawanan tersebut.
2: Countdown completed. Game underway. England get a penalty here. Kane, a little slow. Oh, and it's saved.
3: A complete run up, but it's being checked.
2: The referee is pointing back to the spot. But he goes the other way and he wins the duel. Maybe a little bit fortunate, but Harry Kane will take that. Oh,
3: what a goal.
2: It's a hammer of a goal. Batarina battered it in. Rice takes. England line here. Oh, and it's met with the authority of King Kane. He puts England in front again.

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13: Siapa bakal muncul juara dunia? 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
1: 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Every Tuesday and Thursday, 12 noon to 1 p.m. Only on Mutiara FM.